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1: 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There's an ongoing issue with neighbors heading for fire in the backyard nightly. Neighbors and neighbors were outside due to the smoke. 20:08.

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2: 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Just a gas mask coming from inside the location. 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
1: Engine 46 on a lockout, 425 South Hebrick Lane. His car's depot locked from within the apartment. Says unknown to someone inside. His keys were stolen. Car's leaving a blue Nissan Versa. Police are responding at 2023.

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0: 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Let's go over to 9401 Meadow Valley Lane. Unit 101 across Stonefield Way, Wyppen 4 Way. Electric water heater with burn marks on it, not working. The room it's in is hot. Most of the flames seen at 2043.

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1: you're responding on a trash fire, 17303 Dry Ridge Road, across Old Heady Road and our way. They started a brush fire close to the complainant's property, a few sparks. There's a white van in the driveway at 2045.
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2: Attention, engine 65, respond on the medical delta, 7100 Orchard Lake Boulevard, Crossville Orchard Lake Drive, and Breckenridge Lane at 2049.

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0: 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Looks like we got light smoke coming from the rear. 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
1: 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Driver's out walking around. 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
0: Tower 87 responding on a medical delta. 6301, Flint Lock Circle. Lost female craft on an 87-year-old male who's short of air. 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
0: 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We have a walk up for a ring removal on a finger at our firehouse, please. 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
2: East 48, Queen 49 responding on 8 gas leak inside 1705 Hillary Lane, across Bedford and Raymore at Jefferson Place Nursing Home. Cross smell gas inside. They don't know where it's coming from at 2156.

0: 49 North C, one-story nursing home facility. Nathan Shaw, we're investigating.
1: 49 North C, one-story nursing facility. 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

Clinic 6 on the Medical Delta, 10-411 Dixie Highway, across Ashby and Vesper at the McDonald's. Coming on an unknown age female, brown hair, black or blue sweatshirt, with a service dog in the lobby not responding. 20 positive.

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0: Clint 49, Bobby. 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
1: Engine 62 is responding on a public assist, 8700 Old Barshine Road, across Fairmont and Maidwood, apartment 231. Be on a 75-year-old female who fell, may with assist only. What are you doing for?

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1: Quint 66 responding on a motor vehicle accident with injury. 4848 Union Flying across Indian Trail and Produce. Coming on a two-car NBA. Looks like there's an SUV on its side and it's smoking. At 113.

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1: Page 40, Mark, respond on the medical trailer, 4913 Old Creek Way, cross Windfair Court, on a 71-year-old male, possible stroke, at 114.

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1: 176 responding on a medical Delta 9005 South Press Court, cross South Press Drive, apartment 118. 75-year-old male, short of air, at 148. Regular Quint 76, you can cancel.
0: Quint 76, okay, in service.
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1: 161, State Trooper Police on Medic Bravo, 5670 Burchon Road, Crossfade Run, Northern Court, Anthony McDonald's. On a 40-year-old female, possibly shot in the hand, that's 318.

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Attention Clint 33, respond on the medical Charlie, 3014 North Winchester Acres Road, cross Chamberlain Lane at 14.

0: Hvala.
1: They responded on Vertical Charlie with EMS 3014 North Winchester Acres Road, cross channel lane, extra space storage, looking for a 34-year-old black male in a security uniform waiting on footage, got numbness on the left side, heart chasing the mouth, possible stroke, report 12.

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1: Indy 48, calling public assist, 1701 Oakley Lane, Classic Aaron Way, on a 35-year-old female who fell, assist only, at 4:35.

0: 186 respond.
1: Chris, explain that we got 11308 Beaufort Boulevard, across the physical way, apartment 101, on a 78-year-old male. He's taking, or has chest pain. He's taking one Nitro. I forget that.

Franklin City, 6 mile on course, fire alarm sounding at 1920 outer loop, aircrafters in Great Lane East, at 511.

KVA1 Quinn 36 spawned on a commercial fire alarm sounding at 1920 Outer Loop Cross Air Commerce in Grade 9 at UPS. Fleet Zone 1 fire panel alarm at 513.

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1: Fusion 9 responding on a medical Delta 3210 Melody Acres Lane, Cross King Running Clearing Corridor, Apartment 1, on a 73-year-old female, chest pains at 519.

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1: Hey, thanks for responding on a medical south of 7911 3rd Street Road at the Heartland Fence Company, Cross Avenue, in Weathertown, on a male who's passed out. You're responding with EMS at 746.

0: phrase that you're trying to.
1: Yes, we have you responding to 7911 3rd Street Road, the fence company, across the outer loop in Wisertown. On the road, who's passed out? You're talking about 747.

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2: 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This is on a 48-year-old male, Schwarber. You're responding with EMS at 819.
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2: Okay, Quince 78, respond to 4209 Noreen, apartment 4, Crescent Melvin, Carolyn. This is on a male down, CPR is in progress, or excuse me, it's a female not breathing. Medic 612 Adam needs a bag valve master at 820. Eight, I'm showing you in service.

0: 26, responding to medical Charlie, 7328 Monzie Circle, Unit 101, across of Woodhill Lane and Antwerp Drive at 825.
1: Queen 76 responding.
2: Queen 76 responding on a medical Charlie, 7328 Monzie Circle, Unit 101. 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We just got a cancellation from your med unit.

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1: I'm sorry, Quint 76. Is that for Quint 78 or Quint 76? Cancellation.
0: Quint 76. Sorry, Quint 76. You've been canceled from Monzi Circle.
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1: I did.
0: Hey, we went out of service about 30 minutes ago.
1: Okay, well, I just got here. I didn't know. I'll put you out of service.

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1: Engine 39 respond. Medical is also 3001 Chamberlain Lane at the Ford truck plant. 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
1: 39, I just got a cancel for you. 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
1: 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On a 67-year-old female who fell inside, she's unable to get up. She's running with EMS at 944.

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That's 15900 Shelbyville Road. Timeout, 10 o'clock.

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1: Engine 77 heavy responding with 78 in service to 5111 Commerce Crossing Drive. F42 old male with chest pains, time now is 10-8.

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1: Engine 71, you're responding on the Medical Delta, 9405 Bates Road, 9405 Bates Road. We have a 35-year-old male that fell off the roof. Timeout is 10:13.

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2: 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You're assigned 87-year-old male unable to walk, short of air, swelling, time out 18.
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1: Engine 34 heavy responding with chemical mitigation, Old Henry Road at 265 for a motor vehicle accident, 9-9-6-1-4.

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1: Attention, Engine 82, respond on a dumpster fire, 7945 3rd Street Road, cross street to Outer Loop at 1033.
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2: Engine 82 is on a dumpster fire, 7945 3rd Street Road, cross street of Outer Loop. No smoke coming from the dumpster area, 1034.
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That's 10530 DC Highway at First Cash Pond. 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
1: Clinton 6-7 responding on Charlie Blackton, caller 10530 Dixie Highway 10530 Dixie, at first catch pond. Caller, see someone asleep in a driver's seat, small child in the back seat, windows up, car appears to be off. 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

0: 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Can you attach us to the med run at 4441 Springdale Road? 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
1: 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I'm calling Dixie Highway. 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
0: 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Clear, everybody.
1: Yeah, okay. Clear, you say she can cancel. That 110.

2887 on a CO detector sounding 5313 Mount Block, repeating Tower 87 on the CO detector sounding 5313 Mount Block, now 1111.

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1: Tower 87, have you responded? CO Tech sounding 5313 Mount Block Road. Caller's got a new CO detector that won't stop sounding. 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

Quint 33, Quint 31, engine 34, battalion 38, armed 4 of a fire close to structure. 2700 Stanley Galt Parkway, it's 2700 Stanley Galt. Time now is 11:12.

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1: 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That's 4441 Springdale Road. 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
3: 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Engine 37, have you on scene to run on Springdale? Engine 88, responding on a medical delta, 6203 Venego, 6303 Venego for the 56-year-old female, fainted with chest pains. Got battalion 38, engine 34, quint 31, and quint 33, responding on the fire closest structure, 2700 Stanley Galt. 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

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Time now is 11:32.

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1: Tangent 41, have you responding on the residential power line? 3302 Ennis Trace Court, 3302 Ennis Trace. I have a kitchen smoke detector. 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Should have someone on scene. Time is 11:33.

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1: 238, respond, Medical Charlie, 6324 Meeting Street, apartment 172. On a 87-year-old female, trouble controlling urination at a low heart rate. Timeout is Delta 9.

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7, you're spot on gas leak outside 6770 Dixie Highway. That's 6770 Dixie Highway. Time now 1257.

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1: Right, 8502 Atrium, number 801 at 1258.
2: Tower 87 responding.
3: Tower 87 responding to gas leak outside 6770 DC Highway, crossroads of St. Paul's Church and Carrick Lane. Contractor dug into a gas line. 8th LG&E has a crew on 12th Street.

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2: 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I believe LG&E is the one that called it in.
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3: Quinn 66 responding.
2: Quinn 66 respond on a medical Delta 5307 Georgia Lane, pressure to Shepherdsville Road. You'll be responding on a 88-year-old male on oxygen, short of air, the legs swollen, and 1302.
1: 87, let him pull around and commit to the parking lot and park beside the dump truck.
3: Quinn 38 is in service.
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1: 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Medical Delta 9118 at Leafgate Road, Crusher, Woodington Parkway. On a 35-year-old male having a seizure, 1303.

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2: Attention Sprint 76, respond on a medical Charlie at 4920 East Main Slick Road, apartment 12, Crush Street at Glen Rose and Greyhawk, 1309.

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1: Quest 76, respond on a medical Charlie 4920 East Main Slick Road, apartment 12, cross street of Glen Hills and Greyhawk. A 65-year-old female. Looks like she's got an allergic reaction. Palms are red, diarrhea, and shaking hands.

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1: Engine 78, Quinn 78, respond on commercial alarm, 3100 Preston Highway, Crusher of Oklahoma and Power. 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
1: 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I need 78 in service with

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1: 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Ultra Blue Road at Eastern High School, Cross Street of Juno and Middletown Square. Got a 14-year-old female possible overdose. I didn't say what she took, 1324.

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That's 12410 Christian, 12410 Crosswinds Drive. Time now 1333.

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On a 55-year-old male, well, that fall. 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
1: Battalion 38.
0: I'm responding to that I-265 at the tunnel run.

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1: Engine 37, I respond for medical traffic 265 south of the tunnel. Notes are indicating before the tunnel southbound.
0: Okay. We may have to go up, come around, come back.

0: 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I haven't found nothing at this time. Was there a vehicle involved?
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0: 9:30 Grill. Help me out with the subject. Please, southbound, right before the tunnel, right hand side.
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1: 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This will be for 79-year-old female shorter and 1428.

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1: 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Tower 52, you're strong on a medical Delta 2944 Breckenridge Lane. It's going to be for a 13-year-old female, not conscious.

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1: Engine 32 is responding on a medical. Charlie and 10,045 Willow Brook Circle and Crest Street of Brookwood, Brooklyn, on a 19-year-old female OD'd on an unknown number of Benadryl, 1613.

Engine 9, you're responding on the medical delta 3410, clearing that drive, cross street of Trumpet and Oboe on a 75-year-old female, unconscious, short of air, 1619.

Quinn 66, I responded to 6310 Preston Highway on a fire type unknown. Is that on call towing? I'm working on getting you information. I've got no fire info in here.

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3: Engine 78, Quinn 76, Battalion 76 accident with rescue, Robs Lane and Outer Loop. It's going to be for, I believe, a single vehicle MVA with a rollover. Male still inside the vehicle. Net 1620.

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Respond Medical Charlie, 9610 Combs Lane, cross of Kenhurst Drive at 1649.

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0: Central 187, respond medical Delta 5224, Dixie Highway, cross with Trent Myers Lane at 1650.
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2: Quint 78, I have you responding on medical Charlie to 6200 Rocky Mountain Drive, across Tiffany Ann Drive. So be for a 74-year-old male possible stroke at 1650.
1: Tower 87 responding.
2: Tower 87, Medical Delta 5224, Dixie Highway, Vision Works, cross of Trent and Myers Lane, 49-year-old female short there at 1651. Engine 97, 3320, Mary O'Connor Drive.
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1: Engine 81 Medical Delta, 8004 National Turnpike, across the Hay Court and Tolls Lane. This will be for a 96-year-old female. Has a heart rate of 40 and is turning pale. That's 1658.

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1: Tower 87 responding.
2: Tower 87, Medical Charlie, 900 Gagel Avenue, Crescent de Mellon Estate, Landmark Iroquois Park. 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That's 1700.

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1: 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And showing Hall Heat at 1734.

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1: Thanks, Engine 1. You're responding Medical Charlie, 1500 Fairdale Road, across Farmers Lane and National Turnpike. It's going to be for a 87-year-old male dementia, altered LOC, and violent 1742.

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1: 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Engine 81, it's Medical Charlie, 7512 Garrison Road, Crescent Revolutionary Road and Garrison Court, Apartment 2, 19-year-old male, chest pain, short of air, at 1802.
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1: And Jim Fitty for your spot, Michael Delta, 7609, Garden View Court, Crestview of Westwood Farms Drive. So we're responding on a 778-year-old female. So she's not responding, has abnormal breathing, 1829.

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1: 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Excuse me for a 34-year-old female, chest pain, short of air. 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
2: 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Food caught on fire in the oven. They have smoke in the home in 1912.

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1: Engine 32, it's Medical Delta 1400 North Hirschhorn Parkway, across the Dorsey Lane in Ormsby Station. 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It's going to be for a 50-year-old with chest pain, BP's 180 over 117 and 1920.

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0: 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Alright, noticing your run said they aren't wanting EMS anymore. 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
1: 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It's going to be for a 70-year-old male that's fallen outside, bleeding from the head. It'll be at the front doors at 1953.

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1: 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It's audible alarm sounding, no smoke or flame seen at 1956.

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0: Yeah, PD responding.
1: 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Would you like now?
0: Yeah, this is Ninja Toe.